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2: Showers and a few thunderstorms overnight, a low of 72. On Saturday, cloudy, occasional rain, a high of 78. Sunday, partly cloudy with isolated showers and a high of 77. I'm Chief Meteorologist Jeff Lyons with your 14 First Alert forecast on 104 FM, WIKY.
0: It's Friday, and time to go back in the day with your favorite old school party songs. 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
3: Amy Adams in for Diane here until midnight. 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

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Katrina and the Waves, Walking on Sunshine. Kind of a positive, upbeat song. Yeah, going back to 1985 with that one. I'm Amy Adams, and for Diane, in sync right now on Wiki. It's Terry.

0: Fine Young Cannibals on 104 FM WIKY. It's a flashback Friday night with a good thing. 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And you can receive tickets to Showplace Cinemas, you know, any location, right? While at Showplace, sign up to win free movies for a year. There's a movie I'm wanting to see. It's called Super Troopers 3. I've seen the previews, and I like the other movies that they had out. They're so funny. And in fact, it's funny, they go from playing troopers, and then they had a show about being firemen. It's just, they're just like a big comedy group, and I love them. They're from Canada. Yeah. But anyway, listen on Monday to win.
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John Mellencamp, he's officially on tour now. Of course, he started with the rehearsal right here in Evansville a few weeks ago. The tour is The Dancing Words, The Greatest Hits. He'll be in Georgia tomorrow. He's making his rounds, isn't he? Hey, it's Matthew Wilder right now on WIKY.

0: 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Not actually talking about a woman. The Man Eater, it's New York City. You know, the Big Apple. 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Hey, make sure you join our For the Foodie text club. 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Plus, you'll have a shot every month at that $100 date night. 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
2: Showers and a few thunderstorms overnight, a low of 72. On Saturday, cloudy, occasional rain, a high of 78. Sunday, partly cloudy with isolated showers and a high of 77. I'm Chief Meteorologist Jeff Lyons with your 14 First Alert forecast on 104 FM, WIKY.

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You're listening to Flashback Friday Night. I'm Amy Adams. Tommy Two-Tone. Of course, if you call 867-5309, you do it now, you'll get Space Monkey Records. Of course, you got to put the 812 in front of it. Didn't have to do it back in the day, did we? Here's the Bengals on Wiki.

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0: 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Now, if you planned on seeing Bret Michaels at the Indiana State Fair on August 12th, well, I hate to disappoint you, but he has backed out due to health reasons. The Beach Boys, they won't be there either. They backed out last week. So replacing Bret Michaels on August 12th will be Vixen and Warrant. I think that's a good show, you know, Cherry Pie, and I'm down with that. But anyway, sorry to let you know, the fair kicks off in August, which is tomorrow.
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104 FM WIKY, Phil Collins in the air tonight. Of course, the rumor about that song was it was about a man drowning and a man that could have saved the man drowning but decided not to save him. But that's not true at all. Phil wrote the song about his soon-to-be divorced wife, second wife Amanda. So let's see there. See, I took care of that rumor for you. Never true. It's Madonna right now, Borderline on 104 FM WIKY.

0: 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Play the Culture Quiz at 8:20 all this week with the Wiki Morning Show. And you can see the Happy Together Tour. Some big artists from back in the day will be there. The Association, the Trogs, Gary Puckett. I love Gary Puckett. The Turtles, and so much more. And they're all coming to River Park Center in Owensboro on August the 16th.
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2: Showers and a few thunderstorms overnight, a low of 72. On Saturday, cloudy, occasional rain, a high of 78. Sunday, partly cloudy with isolated showers and a high of 77. I'm Chief Meteorologist Jeff Lyons with your 14 First Alert forecast on 104 FM, WIKY.

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0: 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If you ever watched the 1984 film Beverly Hills Cop starring Eddie Murphy, you know this song. Axel F theme. Yeah, it's Harold Faltermeyer. I am Amy Adams in for Diane tonight, having a blast. You know, I haven't done this show in a while. I think it was around Christmas time, actually, last time I did it. A play journey back to the 90s at 6:20 all next week. And you can see a movie at any area Showplace Cinemas location. Yeah, you can win tickets to that. And, oh, while you're at Showplace, you know, picking out your movie, sign up to win free movies for an entire year.
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FM WIKY Whitney Houston. I want to dance with somebody. Hopefully you're up and dancing to all the great music from back in the day. I've got more of it on the way. Journey, Will Smith, going to get jiggy with you here just a little bit. Bobby Brown on the way as well. Blondie right now, and Call Me. It's a Flashback Friday night on Whitney.

0: 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I'll take all three, please. Yeah, went out in, what, 1979? 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
2: Showers and a few thunderstorms overnight, a low of 72. On Saturday, cloudy, occasional rain, a high of 78. Sunday, partly cloudy with isolated showers and a high of 77. I'm Chief Meteorologist Jeff Lyons with your 14 First Alert forecast on 104 FM, WIKY.

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1: In excess, need you tonight. Thank you for listening to Flashback Friday Night. Here until midnight, I'm Amy Adams. Cool and the Gang on the way, Vanilla Ice. Right now, it's New Kids on the Block. 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

0: Cool in the Gang, Get Down on It on a Friday night. Hey, I'm there. I'm here. Here until midnight, actually, and for Diane tonight. 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

Ronnie Spector, Take Me Home Tonight on Wiki. You know, listen to Wiki while you're on your way home tonight. Now, John Bon Jovi, he was doing a show, had to stop in the middle of it because he just wasn't feeling well. He said, I'm sorry, you deserve better than this. Come to find out, he was suffering from a sinus infection. He's all better. He's back doing his thing. Here he is here. Bon Jovi, It's My Life on Wiki.

0: Think I Want You Back on Flashback Friday night. Somebody's blowing me kisses from the window. My goodness. I'm flattered. Amy Adams with you. Play Journey Back to the 90s at 6:20 all next week. You know why? You can win tickets to see a movie at any area Showplace Cinemas location. Yeah, we got one near you. One near me, too. One about two blocks from my house. While at Showplace, sign up to win free movies for an entire year. I know.
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If you want to know how to do it, just ask Montel Jordan. He'll tell you. He'll say, this is how we do it. It's a Flashback Friday night. I'm Amy Adams. And this is the Human League. Don't you want me? And thanks for listening. 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I'm Amy Adams.

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2: Showers and a few thunderstorms overnight, a low of 72. On Saturday, cloudy, occasional rain, a high of 78. Sunday, partly cloudy with isolated showers and a high of 77. I'm Chief Meteorologist Jeff Lyons with your 14 First Alert forecast on 104 FM, WIKY.

Culture Club, do you really want to hurt me? That is an open-ended question if I ever heard one. Amy Adams with you. It's Flashback Friday night. Rick James, such a super freak. Kind of was, you know, if you read about him. 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

mama, she got a sticking in the cameraman. And we could have some. And he's up there. What's that? Hawaiian noises. He's banging on the bongos like a chimpanzee. Oh, that ain't working.

0: Flashback Friday night. Money for Nothing. Dire Straits. I miss the old MTV back in the day. Kids nowadays, they just don't know what they're missing, right? Back in the 80s. Play the Culture Quiz at 8:20 all next week. And, of course, with the Wiki Morning Show, Diana be back telling you all about her vacation to Cincinnati, I'm sure. You can win tickets to see the Happy Together Tour featuring the Association, the Troggs, Gary Puckett, the Turtles, and so many more. It's unbelievable. And it's all going to be at the River Park Center in Owensboro on August the 16th.
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0: 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I'm heading out of here. Diane will be back with you next Friday. In fact, she'll be back with you on Monday, and so will I. Have a great weekend, and keep it right here to 104 FM WIKY.
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2: Showers and a few thunderstorms overnight, a low of 72. On Saturday, cloudy, occasional rain, a high of 78. Sunday, partly cloudy with isolated showers and a high of 77. I'm Chief Meteorologist Jeff Lyons with your 14 First Alert forecast on 104 FM, WIKY.

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Just a

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8: Showers and a few thunderstorms overnight, a low of 72. On Saturday, cloudy, occasional rain, a high of 78. Sunday, partly cloudy with isolated showers and a high of 77. I'm Chief Meteorologist Jeff Lyons with your 14 First Alert forecast on 104 FM, WIKY.

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2: Showers and a few thunderstorms overnight, a low of 72. On Saturday, cloudy, occasional rain, a high of 78. Sunday, partly cloudy with isolated showers and a high of 77. I'm Chief Meteorologist Jeff Lyons with your 14 First Alert forecast on 104 FM, WIKY.
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4: Hey, it's JW. Remember that classic line from the Brady Bunch? 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Well, every Thursday night at JW Hornville Tavern, Peter Brady would be proud. 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Now that's groovy. 2607 West Baseline Road. 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
7: 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Catch these magnificent Warbirds at the Evansville Wartime Museum July 30th through August 2nd. 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
9: Showers and a few thunderstorms overnight, a low of 72. On Saturday, cloudy, occasional rain, a high of 78. Sunday, partly cloudy with isolated showers and a high of 77. I'm Chief Meteorologist Jeff Lyons with your 14 First Alert forecast on 104 FM. WIKY.

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2: Showers and a few thunderstorms overnight, a low of 72. On Saturday, cloudy, occasional rain, a high of 78. Sunday, partly cloudy with isolated showers and a high of 77. I'm Chief Meteorologist Jeff Lyons with your 14 First Alert forecast on 104 FM, WIKY.

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6: 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And for the first time, a P-51 Mustang gunfighter will be in Evansville July 30th through August 2nd. You can see these planes up close. 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Catch these magnificent Warbirds at the Evansville Wartime Museum July 30th through August 2nd.
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10: Showers and a few thunderstorms overnight, a low of 72. On Saturday, cloudy, occasional rain, a high of 78. Sunday, partly cloudy with isolated showers and a high of 77. I'm Chief Meteorologist Jeff Lyons with your 14 First Alert forecast on 104 FM, WIKY.

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2: Showers and a few thunderstorms overnight, a low of 72. On Saturday, cloudy, occasional rain, a high of 78. Sunday, partly cloudy with isolated showers and a high of 77. I'm Chief Meteorologist Jeff Lyons with your 14 First Alert forecast on 104 FM, WIKY.

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8: Showers and a few thunderstorms overnight, a low of 72. On Saturday, cloudy, occasional rain, a high of 78. Sunday, partly cloudy, with isolated showers and a high of 77. I'm Chief Meteorologist Jeff Lyons with your 14 First Alert forecast on 104 FM, W-I-K-Y.

ain't a masterpiece. Oh my, my, oh my, my love. 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
2: Showers and a few thunderstorms overnight, a low of 72. On Saturday, cloudy, occasional rain, a high of 78. Sunday, partly cloudy with isolated showers and a high of 77. I'm Chief Meteorologist Jeff Lyons with your 14 First Alert forecast on 104 FM, WIKY.

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7: Showers and a few thunderstorms overnight, a low of 72. On Saturday, cloudy, occasional rain, a high of 78. Sunday, partly cloudy, with isolated showers and a high of 77. I'm Chief Meteorologist Jeff Lyons with your 14 First Alert forecast on 104 FM, W-I-K-Y.

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2: Elizabeth Ellie Senna Martin serves as the founding executive director of the Immigrant Welcome and Resource Center. She came to the University of Evansville from the Dominican Republic as an international student, met her husband, an Evansville native, while in college, and settled here. She is married to Isaac Martin, a licensed mental health counselor specializing in marriage therapy. She has two school-aged children, Atticus and Carmen. Ellie started her professional career as an itinerant English as a second language teacher in the Evansville-Vandenberg School Corporation, and later taught ESL in Massachusetts. Drawing from her background and experience as a Latina immigrant, Ellie has leveraged multiple roles throughout her professional career, from teacher to state education agency professional, higher education administrator, and nonprofit leader, always promoting community service efforts to promote equity. Previous professional roles include serving as an ELL support specialist for the Massachusetts State Department of Elementary and Secondary Education, assistant provost and diversity coordinator at Oakland City University, and president of the EVSC Foundation. Consulting projects over the years include co-writing sections of the WIDA English Language Development Standards 2020 edition, coaching district teams.

0: teams as they develop plans and practices to improve learning outcomes for multilingual learners, co-authoring professional learning tools and policies to help educators support immigrant students, and helping organizations with strategic planning and process mapping. Ellie's professional leadership and community service efforts have been recognized over the years. She has been honored as a Harvard Graduate School of Education Urban Scholar in 2011, a Girl Scouts of Southern Indiana Rising Star in 2021, a Junior League of Evansville's Top 20 Women in Business in the Tri-State in 2022, and a Leadership Everyone Celebration of Leadership Latinx Award recipient in 2023. Please join me in welcoming Ellie Senna Martin to the Rotary Club of Evansville.
1: Thanks, Jim, for the intro. I know I'm not an unfamiliar face, as I remember many of you here in previous roles. So I want to share about the Immigrant Welcome and Resource Center, and to me, this has been a great opportunity to serve in this role at this particular moment in history. I want to share just three kind of main points today. The first one is, what is the Welcome Center? Who created it? Why? Why does it matter today with everything that's going on? And then how can you partner with us in the work that we are doing in carrying out our mission? So first, I want to share a little bit more about my background. You've maybe seen me in my professional role. And as Jim was reading, I came as an international student to the University of Evansville. August 9th of this year will be 24 years ago that I came. So I have lived most of my life, and for sure all of my adult professional life, in the United States. I did not come intending to stay. In fact, my goal right here, this is me in high school. I told my dad, forget college. I could just be going out with teams, doing important work in the Dominican Republic. It's very rewarding. I could use my language skills and my cultural background, and I get to meet people from all around the world. But then I had the opportunity to come and meet people from all around the world here in little old Evansville. So this is me and my mom and dad. And I grew up in the Dominican Republic, and that will always be home. I have my children here, and my husband is American, so 3/4 of my family considers U.S. their home, so it's kind of where I am for now. But I had a very, very incredible experience as a new immigrant to Evansville because of the bubble of the University of Evansville at the time. I came from a tiny island. We have a lot of people there, but not a lot of people from many places, so this is me celebrating my 20th birthday at the University of Evansville with all my friends from around the world. And to me, that was really the marker of why staying somewhere like Evansville was important. Of course, Isaac had a big role to play in convincing me that instead of him learning Spanish and coming with me, I should stay. This is me in my role at the EBSC Foundation, and everything started with this first class of students that I taught back in the 2006-2007 school year, when I realized that not everybody had a similar rose-colored experience of being an immigrant in our community. And so I share these pictures with you so that as I'm talking about immigration, which can be a topic right now that's very dehumanizing and also focuses on policies or numbers, I want you to think of my story. I represent exactly the kind of person that we are talking about today. I come from one of those countries. I will not say the word. And we are a developing world. We struggle with racism and xenophobia against Colombian, Venezuelan, and Haitian immigrants in my own country. We have changed birthright citizenship to exclude their children from getting Dominican citizenship. So the stories that we are seeing here, that I'm seeing here now, are not completely foreign to me from my experience in my own country, and I would say are not particularly relegated to the American experience in the United States. The issues we are seeing now are issues that happen all around the world throughout human history. This is just our moment in time to take action and to support our neighbors. So it is a great privilege to me to be in this role. And so this is a big slide, but you will have it for reference later. The Welcome Center started as a collaboration among many different immigrant groups. So you may know, we are not the only folks in town that are supporting our new American neighbors, the Haitian Center of Evansville, the local Marshallese nonprofit, Abraham Brown with Centro Latino, Hola. There's a number of folks, Arcea Zapata with Educa, And in the fall of 2023, several of us came together thinking about ways to address inequities and barriers that we had seen for our new American population for many, many years. Nithi Moore, who's here as our board chair, Janelle Nicely, both of them behind the Festival of Nations, many other immigrant community representatives. Our conversation centered on issues that we knew existed for many, many years. So our idea was to be that trusted community partner. If people from the service industry or employers, school system wanted to collaborate with someone on the ground to help families with the many different kinds of needs that they could encounter as new immigrants, they could connect with someone. It's something that those of us who started in public education wish we had for many, many years. So the idea of a welcome center is not new. I would say at least 10, 15 years old as a dream, and we were able to make it come to reality in 2025. Little did we know when we started planning in 2023 that things were going to be heading in this direction. But I find that that was providential, that we had the time and energy and the support to start back then, because it would have been a lot harder to start in 2025. The kinds of supports that we provide include direct services to immigrants, like case management, and that is a very wide-ranging type of service. Everything from, I need my driver's license translated to Chinese, from Chinese to English so I can go to the B&B, to can somebody sit with me through, you know, 2 hours with the Social Security Administration to figure out what's going on, or my Medicare paperwork, or I need help applying for financial assistance at a local hospital. Many, many different types of cases, and we take them all as best as we can, and then we collaborate. We also have an after-school program and summer camps for students that are a passion of many of us on the board. We have community-focused events like the baby shower, immigration legal clinics, and other types of supports that help families with immediate needs. On the other side, we also have awareness raising and advocacy events, and we do this because although the dream initially was to provide direct services in the current climate that we are, we realize that without advocacy and support from the community at large, everything we do on the direct services side could end tomorrow. And so this is an important part of what we do, what we don't do. We are not an employment placement agency. We do not provide legal services ourselves or pay for them. And we don't solve all the issues, housing, healthcare, et cetera, by ourselves. We collaborate with others and try to bring up barriers and issues. And sometimes we're just a helpful friend. So these are some examples of the activities that we've already completed from 2025, and some of them are repeat offenders in 2026, like our baby shower and our business and employer roundtable. We've offered citizenship classes. We also have that immigration 101, know your neighbors opportunity to learn about immigration policy changes. We've done financial literacy classes. Many of these were ideas that community partners had, but needed a physical place, office space, infrastructure support, staff members to help organize and promote and connect with community members to make it happen. And thanks to support from our local community, which is where all our funding comes from, we were able to do all of these things last year, helping people from over 22 different countries, about 2,000 new Americans, directly with a variety of programming, as well as connecting with more than 1,500 community partners in cultural competency trainings, advocacy opportunities, kind of growing that channel of support for future generations, given the changes that we're seeing happening. And I would say, if you're sitting in the audience thinking, how can I help? Will it matter, the little bit that I can do? I don't have a lot of money. I would say that this graph right here about just how many people were involved last year is why we were able to do so much. We have a budget of about $267,000 a year and a staff of 3. So everything that happens in our community, from legal clinics to the after-school program, is possible because lots of people from Evansville have said, we want to support this community. It is important to me to be present and welcoming and smiling, and I will use my time, my talents, my treasure also to make it happen. And just to give you an idea of what some of our clients are saying, this is difficult to read from where you are, but I wanted to highlight, for some people, we meet them at the English Conversation Club, and we just think they're practicing their language, and then they say, oh no, this is important to me because my grandson only speaks English and I am terrified that I won't be able to connect with him. I want to be in his life, so I want to learn the language and be like rooted here for his sake. Brenda is Venezuelan and she doesn't really have a country to go back to. So for her to settle here and find that peace is priceless, as she says. We also have quotes here from Tony Hamilton in the EBSC about the opportunities of partnerships with public schools, and because some of us come from that world, we started right away supporting multilingual learners in our after-school and summer camps, but we also do specific programming that helps connect EBSC with multilingual learner families. Like recently last week, we did a school enrollment support and immunization clinic a couple of days at the center. And that's just a focal point to make sure families are ready to start the school year. We do some more difficult cases, like helping people evaluate pieces of paper they get about their immigration case and how do they go to court and do they leave a designee to take care of their children if things go south. Some of those stories are very difficult, but for the most part, we're grateful that there are attorneys in town that are willing to give their time to meet with people and help them navigate some of those difficult cases. And we're very grateful for the many community partners that show up and make sure that no matter what you look like and where you come from, this can be a place where you too can thrive. And with that in mind, I do want to share about why our mission matters today, perhaps more than ever. Like I said, the Welcome Center is an old dream. Back when I was a teacher in 2006, I used to think, oh, you know, how nice would it be that when a family tells me they need help with transportation, healthcare, a new job, housing, I could just call somebody and they would take care of it. And then I can just teach English, like what I'm hired to do. But instead, I feel like I need to do all these other things even if I'm not qualified. So having the Welcome Center helped establish some of that baseline. But now we also have some other things going on. And I want to share some data about what is going on with the purpose of making sure that we're on the same page. Because I know there are current narratives about immigration that are new to me in my time in the U.S. that do not conform to reality. So I will share some data points, and that will give you some ideas of what I'm sharing and where we're coming from. And you can evaluate for yourself and go explore further what you think is true.
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1: Part of our mission is addressing enduring challenges and barriers that we know exist here for immigrants. And the point of that is not just to help individual human beings to have lives with dignity, which I think is a worthwhile goal, but also because, at least in southern Indiana and for the whole United States, immigrants have played an essential role in our prosperity, both as a nation, as a state, and in our region. So I want to share first contributions of immigrants to taxes. This is data from 2022, so it's a little dated. We have more immigrants, which means the tax contributions have just increased. And this chart here shows you the amount of tax contributions from all immigrants, but also that 285.9 million is contributions from what we would call undocumented immigrants. Many people don't know that people who are here and don't have documentation, if they work, they already pay taxes, and they pay taxes through sales and many other contributions. We also know that immigrants in general, and this is a study of over 30 years of tax data publicly available, immigrants generate more income in taxes than the average person because immigrants tend to work more than the average person. A lot of immigrants work here to support families overseas. A lot of immigrants start their own businesses because they have to switch their lives completely, come from different professional backgrounds that have to be reinvented when they come. But also, immigrants use less public services than the average person. So when you factor in the money you're paying in taxes and the many services you don't qualify for and that you would never qualify for unless you became a citizen, and that's only for a few people, that's a lot of contributions that are just coming from immigrants to service our government and keep things going. I also wanted to point out in terms of population growth, which is a regional strategy for us, acknowledging that talent comes from that population growth. Indiana as a whole has seen the largest population growth in the past 15 years, thanks to immigrants who are coming and settling here. Some are coming from other states that are more expensive. We have a lot of Marshallese coming from California and Hawaii. We have a lot of Hispanic people coming from New Jersey, New York, Massachusetts. I moved back from the Northeast here because I knew I could get a whole house with a yard and a great school and a good job for a whole lot less than what we were doing in Massachusetts. So we are very attractive, even if there's a lot of barriers and there's a lot of contributions that come from immigrants to our community. I also wanted to highlight on the side of higher education, because that's also part of my background, that we've seen a lot of support from international students to Indiana as a whole. I don't know if you know that international students do not qualify for financial aid, federal or state. So when you see sticker price of university, that is what international students pay. So the contributions just from that particular group of people who are considered non-immigrants, who do not have a pathway to green card or citizenship ever, are fairly large. And we also have to think about, in terms of talent, the opportunities precisely we have here in Indiana, where we have a lot of immigrants at the higher end of the education backgrounds, not a normal bell curve. We have a lot of people here with postdoctorate and graduate degrees. We also have a lot of people at this end without high school diplomas. So for the kinds of industries that we have, which span across that, we have higher ed, we have manufacturing that requires engineers and other specialized professions, but we also have construction, and we also have transportation, and we also have agriculture and dairy. Immigrants provide a talent network that is very broad and diverse and can accommodate whatever needs those industries have. And not pictured here, but something I think important to note, about 8.8% of entrepreneurs in Indiana are immigrants, and about 14% of STEM workers of all industries in Indiana are immigrants. So when we're talking about policy changes that impact immigrants, we are talking about taking a hit on all those areas. So right now we have these policy changes that are coming, and a lot of the conversation focuses on undocumented immigrants. So I find it helpful to just show the pie graph. Even if it's hard to read, I can show you. Yellow and cream are all immigrants who have lawful status in the United States. Purple are immigrants that would be considered undocumented, and about 8 million of that pie have some form of protection already. So they have either temporary protected status or humanitarian parole or deferred action for childhood arrivals. So when you hear about policy changes affecting all those categories, we are talking about a slice of the pie, and some of them have had authorization to stay. Some of the messaging right now about immigrants makes it feel the opposite. that instead of just 27% perhaps being in that unlawful status, it's really the bigger part of the pie, but it is not true. Most of us are on this side of the pie, and beyond that, people often wonder, and there's a lot of narratives right now about, well, how do those people get to come here? I remember in 2017, then Attorney General Jeff Sessions said that all Dominicans are here on sham marriages. And I said, well, you know, I take offense to that. Took Isaac a couple years, maybe 2.5 years, to convince me that I shouldn't give up my own plans and marry him. And in fact, I'm still, every once in a while, rehashing the whole Peace Corps in the Caribbean retirement plan, which would suit me very, very well. So most immigrants who come to the U.S., and this is a cross-section of folks who end up with green cards or permanent status, come because they're immediate relatives of U.S. citizens, or they're family sponsored. So now that I've been here 24 years and my dad has passed away, I brought my mom to live with me. That's what a good Dominican daughter would do. It's what a good Vietnamese daughter would do. It's what a good African daughter would do. So we slowly bring the rest of our relatives when we become caregivers in the U.S. We also have some employment-based preferences. So a lot of people get their green cards because they're working in the U.S. Maybe they studied here, or maybe they came because of their specific expertise, and we need them. Some old-school diversity visas, which are now almost non-existent, and then refugee and asylees. But I want to show you in that big part of the pie, most of these are categories that bring immigrants for direct contributions to the U.S. Over here, we're having babies, right? We're helping population growth. We're bringing our families and settling, and where it started with Ellie, I have now contributed 2 more to the workforce of Evansville in the future. Over here, we're directly contributing to industry, and many of these refugee and asylum seekers are here with every intention of working and contributing to the regional prosperity. So the majority of the folks who are in this pie and the majority of the folks in this pie are also in that same situation, although what we are seeing now in terms of policy changes are a direct attack on these pathways that have existed for a long time. Many people don't know that immigration law in the United States is as old as the 1950s. The law has not changed. The policies around the law and the way in which it is implemented have changed in the past few years. And they have changed in ways that, to me, feel unrecognizable. Things like stopping visa processing after you've paid all the money and you've done all the things and you jumped through the hoops and you worked for that employer who promised you things and didn't do it for 10 years, all of a sudden it's paused because you come from a certain country. Or the fact that sponsoring a work visa now, the generic basic work visa H-1B-1 costs a lot more money than it used to do, that is a whole kind of game changer for the doctors and the engineers and the specialists that we have in our region who support the kind of healthcare that we have. Arrests of spouses of U.S. citizens at their marriage interviews because they may have stayed, overstayed their visa when they were international students and proposed to and said, let's get married here. I was almost in that category because I wanted my wedding in the Caribbean and I was going to finish my visa in the U.S. and go have the beautiful wedding at the beach that I always dreamed of until my aunts, who were immigrants in Massachusetts, said, you can't do that. If the American government decides 20 years from now that you overstayed your visa by one day, you could be deported. And I was like, what? It's just my wedding. They were like, nah. And thanks to them, I was not in that category. But if you don't have expert advice or people who know, you just think you're living your life. It is unheard of that you could be arrested when you're going with your husband to prove that your marriage is real. But that is what is happening. It could have happened to me 20-some years ago. Also, we're hearing now about issues with due process, mass hearings for asylum seekers. So they've come from Haiti, they've come from Ukraine, they've come from Venezuela. They're pleading their case instead of having the opportunity to say, this is why I'm here and why I can't return to Nicaragua because I'm going to be murdered as a political asylee. You are in a room with 180 people and they just say, all of you, we dismissed your case and ICE is at the door and you could be arrested and detained today. This is what we are seeing now, which to me feels unheard of. If this had been happening back in 2006 when my husband proposed, I would have said, You're learning Spanish, and we're moving home. Thank you very much. So other things that are happening and that we're helping people with right now are direct laws in Indiana that are negatively impacting immigrants. So as a state, we have new laws that have become real this year, some signed in March, but implementation starting this summer. Everything from folks losing the ability to drive commercial trucks and being revoked their CDL licenses simply because of their country of origin or because they're not yet citizens. And not everybody who comes has the ability to become a citizen. Lots of people will never have the chance. They'll just get their green card and that's all that's available to them. We also have new laws talking about collaboration between public schools, public universities, hospitals, and law enforcement with ICE. Instead of asking for specific information about what are the criminal activities that this person has before you detain them, it's just as long as you're handed a piece of paper saying this person has a detainer, you're supposed to honor it and not ask any more questions. So this became law implemented July 1st, and lo and behold, just a few days later, we had a pretty large immigration enforcement activity in our region. It is not surprising. This is where we are headed. We also have other nationality-based and immigrant-based rulings in terms of access to Medicaid and SNAP that are going to affect especially U.S.-born children of immigrants because of reporting requirements for all members of the household, even those who are not going to receive benefits and who are not eligible. But it will be a tough decision for family members and mixed families. And also we have now some prohibitions on who can own certain businesses, who can participate in politics and all that, depending on where they were born. Not their status, but the country that they were born. So these kinds of things we see in the cases that we hear at our legal clinics when we are translating and connecting folks with attorneys from the families that we serve in the after-school program. They're happening to people around us now on a regular basis. If you want to partner with us, if you have an interest in this field as a nonprofit, of course, we need the hands. We are a fairly new nonprofit. We opened our offices in January of 2025, just a few days before all those executive orders. Maybe not my favorite time to open a new office saying, here we are, we serve immigrants. But I think it was helpful that we were ready then. We have some regular volunteering opportunities like the after-school program, and then we also have event and specialty volunteering opportunities like if you know any immigration attorneys or regular attorneys who can help at legal clinics or the community baby shower or canvassing Know Your Rights information so people know what to do and what the Constitution says about their rights if they are approached by federal officers. All of those things are ongoing behind the scenes, donating. You can contribute financially. You can contribute in-kind items for the baby shower or back-to-school supplies or after-school program. We have passports to an international soiree, which is our fundraising event. It's patterned after some of the very fun international bazaar and banquets that we used to hold at the University of Evansville when I was an international student. It's a way to celebrate our culture, bring up some stories from our neighbors. And if you know people who are on the fence about supporting immigrants, this is one fun way to do this third type of support, which is advocacy. Sometimes we have events, cultural presentations, or just sharing about immigration policies that are very much for those who are already committed and want to learn more. The soiree is for folks who are still thinking, well, I don't know what I think about this or that. Is it true or is it not? Who am I going to believe? And it's an opportunity to meet others who might come from different countries in a different setting that is safe for our immigrant neighbors, but also help build relationships and bridges. And in the category of advocacy, I also wanted to highlight opportunities to call our representatives and legislators and say, if we don't agree with the things that are happening now, they need to know about it. Whether change will happen sooner or later, the promise of democracy as we have it now, protected by the Constitution, says that we should be saying something and doing something about it. If not for immediate change, at least for posterity, let it not be said of us that we did not stand up to the times and our children are watching.
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2: Cloudy today with occasional showers, a high of 78. Tonight, cloudy, more rain, a low of 68. Sunday, partly cloudy with scattered showers and a high of 77. I'm Chief Meteorologist Jeff Lyons with your 14 First Alert forecast on 104 FM WIKY.

0: 104 FM, WIKY, and Nickelback Saturday morning with your old pal, TJP. Yesterday morning, our old pal, Sarah Inman, marketing and PR for Habitat for Humanity of Evansville. They had the extortion breakfast yesterday, and it's making me hungry now. It was terrific. But she was at the celebrity microphone. If you want to volunteer, you're looking to volunteer, have we got the organization for you. Stand by.
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0: Wrapping up the extortion breakfast here on the Wiki Morning Show is Habitat for Humanity. And ladies and gentlemen, at the celebrity microphone, here she is, making her triumphant return to the Wiki Morning Show. She's in charge of marketing and PR, the manager, Sarah Inman, ladies and gentlemen, right here. Right here. All right, Sarah, you got 60 seconds on the clock. You bet. And it starts right now.
3: 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We're currently accepting applications for our homeownership program in both Evansville and Posey County. Just wanted to highlight Posey County again there. One of those future homeowners that I talked to recently, talking about her journey, shared that my daughter is my first reason to keep fighting, and Habitat gave me another one. That's the kind of determination we see every day from families who are willing to put in the work to create a better future. And one thing people are often surprised to learn is that Habitat homeowners help build their future before purchasing their home with a 0% interest mortgage. 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And our volunteers are incredible. Our core crew often says they first showed up because they wanted to build houses, but they keep coming back because other volunteers become like family. 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And if you're interested in applying for our homeownership program, volunteering with us, or learning more about how Habitat changes lives across our community, visit evansvillehabitat.com and take your first step today.
0: Yeah! How about that? Not bad, sir. Not bad. Thanks. You learned well.
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4: Cloudy today with occasional showers, a high of 78. Tonight, cloudy, more rain, a low of 68. Sunday, partly cloudy with scattered showers and a high of 77. I'm Chief Meteorologist Jeff Lyons with your 14 First Alert forecast on 104 FM, WIKY.

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0: 104 FM, WIKY, Teddy Swims. It's your old pal, DJB. And next week here on the Wiki Morning Show, a couple of things. This is going to be fun. All right, Diane's back Monday. Take a journey back to the 90s. And we've got Showplace Cinema tickets. Yeah, any movie in town on us. And there's some good ones this year. And then Happy Together, that's that oldie show. And they've been around before. They're coming back to Owensboro, River Park Center on the 16th. All next week, your tickets to that fun show in the Culture Quiz.
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Dennis, John Bailey, and Diane Douglas in the morning. And Evansville's best variety all day. 104.1 WIKY.

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2: Cloudy today with occasional showers, a high of 78. Tonight, cloudy, more rain, a low of 68. Sunday, partly cloudy with scattered showers and a high of 77. I'm Chief Meteorologist Jeff Lyons with your 14 First Alert forecast on 104 FM, WIKY.

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Hey, it's your old pal DJ B here on a Saturday morning. $500 is the WikiWord jackpot. Monday morning, just after 6, your first shot. Good luck.

0: 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Iris, DJB, Saturday morning. Next week here on the Wiki Morning Show. Well, you know, we start August. I'm anticipating the Evansville Shakespearean players. They've got a Shakespeare in the Park coming up. Hopefully I'll be able to talk to them. Also the Potter's Wheel, our friend Stephanie Higgins, Chris Fleming. They've got some stuff coming up. Jill Trotfetter will be driving by. Music in the Park, got another one on Thursday. Emily Reedford with her mental health moment will be here. And the United Way, their Day of Caring, our extortion breakfast. A whole lot of community all next week here on the Wiki Morning Show.
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0: Wrapping up the extortion breakfast here on the Wiki Morning Show is Habitat for Humanity. And ladies and gentlemen, at the celebrity microphone, here she is, making her triumphant return to the Wiki Morning Show. She's in charge of marketing and PR, the manager, Sarah Inman, ladies and gentlemen, right here. All right, Sarah, you got 60 seconds on the clock. You bet. And it starts right now.
4: 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We're currently accepting applications for our homeownership program in both Evansville and Posey County. 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One of those future homeowners that I talked to recently, talking about her journey, shared that my daughter is my first reason to keep fighting, and Habitat gave me another one. 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And one thing people are often surprised to learn is that Habitat homeowners help build their future before purchasing their home with a 0% interest mortgage. 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And if you're interested in applying for our homeownership program, volunteering with us, or learning more about how Habitat changes lives across our community, visit EvansvilleHabitat.com and take your first step today.
0: Yeah! How about that? Not bad, sir. Not bad. Thanks. You learned well.
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4: Today with occasional showers, a high of 78. Tonight, cloudy, more rain, a low of 68. Sunday, partly cloudy, with scattered showers and a high of 77. I'm Chief Meteorologist Jeff Lyons with your 14 First Alert forecast on 104 FM, WIKY.

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0: 104 FM, WIKY, Miles Smith, DJB, Saturday morning, in the fall. Very, very pleased to be a part of this again. And you can be a part of it, too. It's the Evansville Half Marathon. Yeah. Time to sign up. 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
2: Cloudy today with occasional showers, a high of 78. Tonight, cloudy, more rain, a low of 68. Sunday, partly cloudy with scattered showers and a high of 77. I'm Chief Meteorologist Jeff Lyons with your 14 First Alert forecast on 104 FM, WIKY.

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That's a nice sounding number. That is the WikiWord jackpot amount. The WikiWord starting again right after 6 Monday.

0: 104 FM, WIKY, and Kelly Clarkson. It's DJB Saturday morning. Friday morning here on the Wiki Morning Show is our extortion breakfast brought to you by Old National Bank. And it was Habitat for Humanity of Evansville. What a great organization there. About to dedicate house number 650. A remarkable achievement. Sarah Enman. She handles PR and marketing. She's at the celebrity microphone with all the details in seconds.
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0: Wrapping up the extortion breakfast here on the Wiki Morning Show is Habitat for Humanity. And ladies and gentlemen, at the celebrity microphone, here she is, making her triumphant return to the Wiki Morning Show. She's in charge of marketing and PR, the manager, Sarah Enman, ladies and gentlemen, right here. Right here. All right, Sarah, you got 60 seconds on the clock. You bet. And it starts right now.
3: 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And if you're interested in applying for our homeownership program, volunteering with us, or learning more about how Habitat changes lives across our community, visit EvansvilleHabitat.com and take your first step today.
0: Yeah! Great. How about that? Not bad, sir. Not bad. Thanks. You learned well.
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4: Cloudy today with occasional showers, a high of 78. Tonight, cloudy, more rain, a low of 68. Sunday, partly cloudy with scattered showers and a high of 77. I'm Chief Meteorologist Jeff Lyons with your 14 First Alert forecast on 104 FM, WIKY.

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1: 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Happy Together, that's the name of that oldies concert. It's coming back to Owensboro. Got tickets all next week in the culture quiz. It's going to be a lot of fun. 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
2: Cloudy today with occasional showers, a high of 78. Tonight, cloudy, more rain, a low of 68. Sunday, partly cloudy with scattered showers and a high of 77. I'm Chief Meteorologist Jeff Lyons with your 14 First Alert forecast on 104 FM, WIKY.

104 FM, WIKY. Just this last Thursday, it was Chili Dog Day. Oh, yeah. We had a lot of fun with that on the Wicked Morning Show. You know, you get a great TF chili dog in Boonville. I don't think they're open yet, but maybe in just a little while, you know. Okay, all right. I'll meet you there.

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0: 104 FM, WIKY, and Brian Adams. It's DJ B with you on a Saturday morning. Diane returns Monday. We're going to hear all about her vacations. Another baseball-related vacation. She's been doing this, I think it's the third time in a row. So we'll get an update. This time she went to Cincinnati to see her Guardians take on the Reds there, but she had never been to Great American Ballpark. I'm curious to see how she likes it. Monday morning, we'll also have great prizes. We've got Happy Together, that Oldies concert coming. We've got that in the Culture Quiz. Give you a pair of tickets to that. And from Showplace Cinema, any movie in town, free. Couple of passes for that. That is next week on the Wiki Morning Show.
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0: Wrapping up the Exhaustion Breakfast here on the Wiki Morning Show is Habitat for Humanity. And ladies and gentlemen, at the celebrity microphone, here she is, making her triumphant return to the Wiki Morning Show. She's in charge of marketing and PR, the manager, Sarah Inman, ladies and gentlemen, right here. Right here. All right, Sarah, you got 60 seconds on the clock. You bet. And it starts right now.
3: 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One of those future homeowners that I talked to recently, talking about her journey, shared that my daughter is my first reason to keep fighting, and Habitat gave me another one. 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And one thing people are often surprised to learn is that Habitat homeowners help build their future before purchasing their home with a 0% interest mortgage. 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And if you're interested in applying for our homeownership program, volunteering with us, or learning more about how Habitat changes lives across our community, visit EvansvilleHabitat.com and take your first step today.
0: Yeah! How about that? Not bad, sir. Not bad. Thanks. You learned well.
3: 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Learned from the best.
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4: Cloudy today with occasional showers, a high of 78. Tonight, cloudy, more rain, a low of 68. Sunday, partly cloudy with scattered showers and a high of 77. I'm Chief Meteorologist Jeff Lyons with your 14 First Alert forecast on 104 FM WIKY.

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0: 104 FM, WIKY, and Olivia Dean, Man I Need. Hey, it's DJB. Don't forget now. Monday, we have movies, we have music, and we have money. How about that? The movies, as Showplace Cinema passes, we journey back to the 90s. We've got music, Happy Together Tour, that's coming back to Owensboro, that's in the culture quiz. And money, $500 in the wiki word. First shot, well, next shot, 6:10, Monday morning. Good luck.
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104 FM WIKY with music from Harry Styles. Happy Saturday. Good morning to all of you. I'm Greg Michaels, playing all of your favorites, like this one from Eddie Money on Wiki.

0: 104 FM, WIKY. You can't help but just kind of move along to that song, can you? It's Bruno Mars here on Wiki. Thanks for hanging out with me on this Saturday. I'm Greg Michaels. Still to come, music from the Chainsmokers, Christina Aguilera, and a whole lot more, so stay close.
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I'm Greg Michaels, reminding you, make sure that you enter your kid into the Donut Bank Kids Birthday Club, because every weekday morning on the Wiki Morning Show, they give every kid in the club a birthday shout-out, and one lucky winner actually scores a $15 gift card to the Donut Bank. 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

0: Music from Sam Smith on 104 FM WIKY. That's Stay With Me. Greg Michaels with you on this Saturday morning. Thanks for making us a part of your weekend. We always greatly appreciate it. Hey, don't forget, journey back to the 90s at 6:20 this week. If you play the game, you can win tickets to see a movie at any Showplace Cinema location. And while you're at Showplace, make sure you sign up to win free movies for a year. Lots of music still to come. Mr. Miley Cyrus, all coming up on Wiki.
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0: 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You have a chance to see the Happy Together tour featuring the Association, the Trogs, Gary Puckett, the Turtles, and lots more. They're all going to be playing at the River Park Center in Owensboro on August 16th.
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0: Katy Perry on 104 FM, WIKY. I'm Greg Michaels on this Saturday. Thanks for hanging out with us. Hey, I want to remind you, enter your kid into the Donut Bank Kids Birthday Club because every weekday morning, the Wiki Morning Show gives a kid in the club a birthday shout-out, and one lucky winner actually scores a $15 gift card to the Donut Bank. You can sign them up right now. It's real easy to do. 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

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Happy Saturday. Thanks for making us a part of your weekend. I'm Greg Michaels. Lots of great music still to come. Kelly Clarkson on the way. More Taylor Swift and a trip back to the 80s right now with the Bengals. It's Manic Monday on WIKY.

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0: 104 FM, WIKY, with music from Ed Sheeran. I'm Greg Michaels, hanging out with you on this Saturday. 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And while you're at Showplace, don't forget to sign up to win free movies for 1 year. Lots of music still to come. Justin Bieber on the way here on Wiki.
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0: 104 FM, WIKY, with music from Bruno Mars and Lady Gaga. Such a great pairing right there. That is Die With a Smile. On this Saturday afternoon, thanks for making us a part of your weekend. I'm Greg Michaels. Still to come, Ed Sheeran, The Wallflowers, and a whole lot more right here on Wiki.
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Happy Saturday to all of you. Hopefully you're not too terribly busy out there. I'm Greg Michaels, taking care of your musical needs with the Wallflowers right now. This is One Headlights on WIKY.

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1: 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Don't forget to play the culture quiz at 8:20 all this week with the Wiki Morning Show. It's your chance to see the Happy Together Tour. I've actually seen this before up at the Indiana State Fair a couple years ago. It's actually a great night of music. We're talking about the Association, the Trogs, Gary Puckett, the Turtles, and lots more. They're going to be playing at the River Park Center in Owensboro on August 16th.
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Good afternoon. It is Temple coming up this week. We've got movie passes for you to go to the Showplace Cinemas. Very cool place. I'll have details on the way about that. Right now, George Michael, 104 FM WIKY.

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0: 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Good afternoon. It is Temple coming up this week on the Wiki Morning Show. They are going to be hooking you up with some tickets to go to the Showplace Cinemas. 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

0: The Weeknd on The Weeknd, Blinding Lights, 104 FM, WIKY. Good afternoon. It is Temple. 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

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Happy together. You know that tour with the association, the Trogs, the Turtles, and more. You're going to be coming to Owensboro, and we've got your hookup for tickets this week. Details are on the way. 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

0: for today. 104 FM WIKY. Coming up this week on the Culture Quiz and the Wiki Morning Show, they're going to have your tickets to see Happy Together. 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

0: The fate of Ophelia. It is Taylor Swift, 104 FM, WIKY. What do we call her now? Is she still Taylor Swift? Is she going to be, she's going to hyphenate Swift Kelsey? Like, or is she Mrs. Kelsey? What are we doing with that? Or is she just going to stay Taylor Swift and that's just it? I don't know. I got a lot of questions. It's 104 FM, WIKY. Good afternoon. It is Temple. Coming up this week on the Wiki Morning Show, we want to send you to the movies. 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

0: 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The Happy Together Tour is going to be hitting Owensboro once again this summer, August 16th. The show is going to be at the River Park Center in Owensboro. 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It is that Happy Together Tour. And the Wiki Morning Show has your tickets to win all this week. 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

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It is Temple. Thanks for hanging out this afternoon. Some MJ now with Man in the Mirror.

0: 104 FM WIKY, Bruno Mars with I Just Might. And of course, he is out on tour 2026. It is the Romantic Tour, and it's going to be making a stop at Lucas Oil Stadium in Indianapolis. 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

0: 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It's so great to see him all grown up with a son of his own. Now, they released some pictures back on Father's Day of the back of his head with his son's head, and it's exactly the same. It is super, super cute. Love the Biebs. 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
4: 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If you happened to be up at midnight that night, if you even saw it, many a media mogul turned it down for a couple hundred thousand dollars. Like, you know what? This thing's never going to work. It's MTV's birthday this weekend on Retro Pop Reunion. This is Joe Cortez. The early years, the most played videos coming up, the history of the channel, and the number one song, ironically, came from a TV star the day it debuted. That was Rick Springfield's Jessie's Girl, August 1st of 81.

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1: 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Can you play those two?
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0: Do you have a birthday this weekend? Do you know somebody whose birthday is this weekend? The birthday of MTV, August 1st of 81, and the most played video in the history of the channel, Peter Gabriel's Sledgehammer. This is Joe Cortez. Scrolling this weekend, Retro Pop Reunion on Instagram will make your brain work without looking it up. 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
10: On MTV's birthday weekend, August 1st, what is it like for the artists to look back at themselves? Pat Benatar, first female ever to be played in the history of the channel.
11: I love it because it captures the era. Anybody has any questions about what it was like, look at that, because that's exactly what it was like. And it's just really fun. It's like looking at, pictures from kindergarten.

0: Life is a highway on this weekend's Retro Pop Reunion, and where the song matches the story. What are you doing?
1: Yeah, my son won't go to sleep, so we're all driving around.
0: We've all been there when the kids are little, driving around, trying to get them to fall asleep.
1: Yeah.